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5: Radio. Andarki namaskaram. I'm sure you're enjoying the beautiful spring weather in US. Ikkada Hyderabad lo matram chaala veediga undi. But it's okay. It's nice. Virajallu 16 samvatsaralu successful ga complete chesukundi. I'm so happy to hear that. I also hear it's the only 24/7 Telugu FM channel. Isn't that incredible? I wish Virajallu continuous success in the coming years. Alage విరిజల్తో మాట్లాడినప్పుడల్లా, కళ్యాణ్ గారితో మాట్లాడినప్పుడల్లా, విజయ్ గారితో మాట్లాడినప్పుడల్లా చాలా హ్యాపీగా ఫీల్ అవుతాను. ఐ విష్ దెమ్ ఆల్ ద బెస్ట్. గాడ్ బ్లెస్.
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0: Welcome back to Virijallu. Sorry, Miss Dixon. I think we had a technical difficulty.
1: That's
0: we lost you. We were on the question of what is one uncomfortable truth about how criminal justice actually works that you wish every Californian understood. And we were talking about two points which you had. So.
1: Yeah, I think that the biggest piece is we cannot charge a case unless we can prove it beyond a reasonable doubt. And what that means is we need to be able to prove that case to 12 individuals who don't know each other, a jury, beyond a reasonable doubt. I think people think something happened to me and therefore you must charge it. And oftentimes, if it does not fit in the law, like we have to prove it to a jury, then we can't do that. I think that's an uncomfortable truth because it doesn't mean that you haven't been the victim of something, it may not necessarily be the victim of a crime. And I think the second thing is around what we just discussed, that the laws have changed in such a way that people can commit crimes and end up in a diversion program. We have people who have been shot in the head by an individual who was walking the streets with them because they're in a mental health diversion program. So more people get out of custody, and it happens all the time. And I think that is the biggest concern, is that people don't realize the dynamics, and we're working to educate people about how the system works.
0: Fair enough. Thanks a lot for educating us about that. And Ms. Dixon, what would you like to convey to our listeners who are listening to you live right now, something, you know, with the around the elections on June 2nd, primary elections coming up on June 2nd, what is the message you would like to share with our listeners, please?
1: First of all, just get out and vote. Everybody needs to vote. Our young kids need to be registered to vote. Get them registered. Be prepared to do that. And secondly, this race is an extremely important race. We are just now getting a handle on public safety in this county after a two-year period of disaster. And I think it's important that we realize it's going to take us a while to fix the damage that's been done, but we're moving in a position in a way that we're at a position of some level of stability, and we need to keep bringing that crime down. The way to do that is to create stability in the office with people who are competent and not agendized. And I'm the most competent person to do this job in this race, and my agenda is just victims' rights, and that's what we are required to do. So that's it.
0: Fair enough. And how can we as a community help you? Can you just give us a few thoughts or words around that?
1: Sure. Just spread the word. Get out and vote. There's a primary. People don't vote as often for a primary. Mm-hmm. So make sure your friends know. Make sure they know who to vote for and how to vote if they've not already registered. And then I think the second piece is, you know, do your research. You're obligated. Your civic duty is to do your research on the people who are running. And make sure you go to the ballot statement, go to the websites, and look at the experience. That is our obligation to do that. So I'm asking you to do those things. If you want to volunteer for a campaign, of course, whether it's mine or someone else's, go to their website, figure out how to do that. But I'm more interested in making sure you get out to vote for the primary and you're educated about who you're voting for and why it's important that people's experience matters.
0: Sure. And would you be able to share your website so that our listeners can go check out and then be able to make an informed decision and support you through the process? And would you be able to share that information?
1: Sure. Sure. Ursula Jones Dixon for DA.com. And you'll be able to go there and take a look at the endorsements, any volunteer opportunities, and information about the campaign and the work we're doing at the DA's office.
0: Sounds good. And also, what is that one change which you are looking forward to bringing to all our, you know, all the listeners and members of the society once you get elected? What is one change which you think will be on top of your mind when you get into that position? So,
1: I mean, I want to do two things. One, I want us to be talking about victims' rights every day, all the time, when we're talking about the criminal justice system, and we're already starting to do that. The second piece is I want to get back to real trial work. I want us to be trying cases. That's what we have been doing. We have over 260 murders in this county to try. They're waiting to be tried. And over 320 cases where someone has passed away, so manslaughters and homicides. We need to get those cases tried for the victims who want some closure in their lives. And so we are building and training up trial lawyers to do that work again. And we've been doing a lot of that work since I've been back in there. So those two things are really important: victims' rights and making sure that we are processing and trying cases to get victims back to a point where whatever justice looks like for them, they can reach it.
0: Mm-hmm. Sounds good. And we're almost ready to wrap up. And can you just repeat the website for us and any way to contact you? If you could share that with us, we would really appreciate that.
1: Sure. If you're looking for the website, it is UrsulaJonesDixon4DA.com. And on there is all the contact information that you would need, information about the campaign, and reminding people, get out the vote. So I would appreciate the support, and I would love to earn your vote, everybody out in the community, because I think that that's the only way that we curb these crime rates is if we are doing this as a community, all of us working together, reporting crimes when we see them, showing up to testify when we need to, making sure that the DA's office is well equipped to do that work. So we have to work together.
0: Mm-hmm. Thanks a lot. Thanks a lot, Ms. Dixon. Thanks for being on the show with us. And we really appreciate your time and insights into how the system works. And all our listeners, Ms. Dixon will be on your ballot on June 2nd. Please do stay tuned and check her out on the website and support her in her campaign. And please be part of the voting process. Thanks a lot for calling in and have a wonderful evening. Thank you so much.
1: Take care.
0: Mm-hmm. అదండి మీరు వింటున్న రాష్ట్రచమ మీ హోస్ట్ సతీష్ ఇంకా శ్రీదేవితోటి ప్రతి బుధవారం సాయంత్రం వినవచ్చు. ఈరోజు మనము రమణీ కళ్యాణం సినిమా, ఇంకా వి ఆల్సో హ్యాడ్ అలమేడా కౌంటీ డిస్ట్రిక్ట్ అటార్నీ గారు, షీ వాస్ ఆన్ ద షో విత్ అస్. శ్రీదేవి గారు, లెట్ అస్ టేక్ ఎ స్మాల్ కమర్షియల్ బ్రేక్, ఒక వాణిజ్య విరామం తీసుకుని వెనక్కుందాం.
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